0: 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It's hard to say that I'd rather stay awake when I'm asleep, because my dreams are bursting at the seams.
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1: 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How's the castle built of people you pretend to care about? Just what you wanted. Look at you, cool guy, you got it. I see the parties and diamonds sometimes when I close my eyes. 6 months of torture you sold to some forbidden paradise. I loved you truly.

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